was at the table, I kept on seeing him look at me while he's with that other girl. Do you think he was just doing that to make me jealous? Because he was totally texting me all night last night, and I don't know if it's a booty call or not.

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Yeah, the one next to the girl with no shoes on? That's so ratchet. That girl is such a fake model. She definitely bought all her Instagram followers. Who goes out on Mondays?

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2: When Jason was at the table, I kept on seeing him look at me while he's with that other girl. Do you think he was just doing that to make me jealous? 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

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That girl is such a fake model. 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Who goes out on Mondays?

0: país. Los 40 Dengs. Conectados por el Dengs.
1: Let's get down to business.

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0: You said a man is not a necessity, a man is a luxury, like dessert. A man is absolutely not a necessity. Did you mean that to sound mean and bitter?
1: Oh, not at all. I adore dessert. I love men. I think men are the coolest. But you don't really need them to live. My mom said to me, you know, sweetheart, one day you should settle down and marry a rich man. I said, Mom, I am a rich man. You know, my experience with men is great because I pick them because I like them.